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Greetings, Ms. Smith. I hope this letter finds you in good spirits. 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Please know that you and your family will always be in my prayers. And while each day is hard, it will get better. Trust me. If you ever need me, I am only a phone call away. Sincerely, Andre Dennis, Attorney at Law.

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0: 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All right, my friend, I told you I had some tickets for you tonight, and I do. Giving away tickets to check out Jeffrey Osborne, Regina Bell, and Rose Royce. Saturday, October 3rd, they're going to be at the Mabel House Barnes Amphitheater, and I'm giving you the chance to win tickets at about 8:45 tonight. Coming up next, though, I'm getting into requests. If you got something you want to hear, you can slide in my DMs. Go to MagicATL on the gram. Send me a little message. Let me know what you're in the mood for. Outside of that, we got some Tony on the way for you. Bruno Mars and SWV in the lineup. And then in tickets. Coming up next, it's Magic.
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Right now, it's SWV and then a little something for the grown-ups. A pair of tickets to check out Jeffrey Osborne, Regina Bell, and Rose Royce. Your chance to win is in less than 15 minutes, right here on Magic.

0: 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VZ Baby with you, and I got some tickets, friend. You know, one of my favorite parts of my show is when I get to hook you up with experiences, and concerts are the experience. Just like we showed out and showed up for that Cash Money concert on Friday. Baby, another unforgettable night is ahead. This one is an unforgettable night of R&B, featuring Jeffrey Osborne, Regina Bell, and Rose Royce, happening Saturday, October 3rd at the Mabel House Barnes Amphitheater. If you'd like to be in, well, I know you do. I know you want to be in the building. So here's what you need to do. Go to Magic ATL on Instagram. Follow our page, then slide in our DMs with the letters R and B. Okay, and ain't a letter, but you get what I'm saying here. R&B, slide in our DMs with R&B. Boom, do that. If you are the 17th person to do that, you'll be checking out Jeffrey Osborne, Regina Bell, and Rose Royce at the Mabel House on October 3rd. Coming up at about 9:15 tonight, I'm going to tell you which Atlanta restaurant has been named one of America's best restaurants in 2026 by the New York Times. It's Magic.
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2: Megan Good is showering her husband, Jonathan Majors, with plenty of birthday love. She shared a photo dump celebrating their special day alongside a heartfelt message calling him her best friend, King. She also referred to him as her Martin, referencing when he compared her to Coretta Scott King while they were dating, saying that she held him down like Coretta.
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4: 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I love black love. I love that Megan Good feels with her man. But the reference for the Coretta and the Martin.
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4: 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I was like, come on.
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The New York Times has named one of Atlanta's restaurants one of America's best restaurants of 2026. I'll tell you which restaurant that is in less than 12 minutes, right here on Magic.

Greetings, Ms. Smith. I hope this letter finds you in good spirits. Enclosed is your settlement check. As a person who's been in your shoes, I know the money in this envelope will never fulfill the void of losing your child. Please know that you and your family will always be in my prayers. And while each day is hard, it will get better. Trust me. If you ever need me, I am only a phone call away. Sincerely, Andre Dennis, Attorney at Law.

0: 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If you are a foodie, one of those people who love trying out new restaurants and new foods, you are going to love this. New York Times just named one Atlanta restaurant among America's best of 2026. Now, I'm going to give you a couple of clues before I give you the name of it, just because it make it more fun for me. Hopefully, you too. But anyway, the clues are the top 50 favorite places to eat across the country, according to the New York Times reporters, editors, and critics. It also just opened early this year in the Virginia Highland neighborhood, and they're known for their special sweet corn dumplings. Do you know yet? Okay, it's Soul Fox. Yeah. If you haven't heard of it, you have now. Check them out. I hear good things about this restaurant, and it's definitely on my to-go list. To-go. I'm going to eat it there, though. Well, you get it. Okay, that was corny. But either way, I'm going. I'm going to check it out. Coming up at about 9:35 tonight, I got to tell you what we got going on for the business owners. If you are an entrepreneur, a small business owner, or you just have big dreams about a bigger business, we'll get into the details on how we can help you coming up next. It's Magic.
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0: 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Beezy Baby heading on out the door, closing things out to make room for Magic After Dark. I'll be back tomorrow beginning at 7 o'clock, and I'll have more tickets to check out Jeffrey Osborne, Regina Bell, and Rose Royce. They're taking over the Mabel House Barnes Amphitheater Saturday, October 3rd, and I just feel like you should be in the building, you and a guest, because it's a pair of tickets. All right, have an amazing remainder of your evening. Catch you tomorrow. Later.
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1: 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The original Praise in the Park is back live at Wolf Creek Amphitheater and back on stage for the first time in over a decade. Mary Mary. 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

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I hope this letter finds you in good spirits. Enclosed is your settlement check. As a person who's been in your shoes, I know the money in this envelope will never fulfill the void of losing your child. Please know that you and your family will always be in my prayers. And while each day is hard, it will get better. Trust me. If you ever need me, I am only a phone call away. Sincerely, Andre Dennis, Attorney at Law.

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2: 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And while each day is hard, it will get better. 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

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I hope this letter finds you in good spirits. 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And while each day is hard, it will get better. 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If you ever need me, I am only a phone call away. 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
2: Megan Good is showering her husband, Jonathan Majors, with plenty of birthday love. She shared a photo dump celebrating their special day, alongside a heartfelt message calling him her best friend, King. She also referred to him as her Martin, referencing when he compared her to Coretta Scott King while they were dating, saying that she held him down like Coretta.
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Greetings, Ms. Smith. I hope this letter finds you in good spirits. Enclosed is your settlement check. As a person who's been in your shoes, I know the money in this envelope will never fulfill the void of losing your child. Please know that you and your family will always be in my prayers. And while each day is hard, it will get better. Trust me. If you ever need me, I am only a phone call away. Sincerely, Andre Dennis, Attorney at Law.

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2: 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Mary Mary with special guest John P. Key.

0: Greetings, Ms. Smith. I hope this letter finds you in good spirits. 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And while each day is hard, it will get better. 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Sincerely, Andre Dennis, Attorney at Law. 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

Greetings, Ms. Smith. I hope this letter finds you in good spirits. Enclosed is your settlement check. As a person who's been in your shoes, I know the money in this envelope will never fulfill the void of losing your child. Please know that you and your family will always be in my prayers. And while each day is hard, it will get better. Trust me. If you ever need me, I am only a phone call away. Sincerely, Andre Dennis, Attorney at Law.

0: Hey, it's Steve Harvey, y'all. 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
1: Don't let these white folks.
0: Don't
1: you,
0: let.
1: I'm telling you now.
0: The white
1: How many times have y'all said that phrase?
0: Don't let them.
1: Don't let them.
0: Beat your behind. I know the grass is greener.
2: On the other side.
0: Oh, Lord. But don't let them get your behind.
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1: Megan Good is showering her husband, Jonathan Majors, with plenty of birthday love. She shared a photo dump celebrating their special day alongside a heartfelt message calling him her best friend, King. She also referred to him as her Martin, referencing when he compared her to Coretta Scott King while they were dating, saying that she held him down like Coretta.
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3: 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I love black love. I love that Megan Good feels with her man. But the reference for the Coretta and the Martin.
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3: 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I was like,
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0: 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And while each day is hard, it will get better. 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

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I hope this letter finds you in good spirits. 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If you ever need me, I am only a phone call away. Sincerely, Andre Dennis, Attorney at Law.

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0: Denise Dunbar with top stories. The gunman who killed two brothers in Stone Mountain is still on the run. Police rushed to an apartment complex on North Hairston Road Sunday and found 11-year-old Jamarian Roll and 12-year-old Jakar Clark with fatal gunshot wounds. Two women were also shot. They are recovering. The boy's mother told officers that she believes the shooting was over an ongoing fight over a neighborhood football game. If you have any information in this case, please call police. No charges will be filed in the death of Nolan Wells. Yesterday, a grand jury said there was not enough evidence of criminal wrongdoing to charge anyone. I'll let you hear what the DA had to say about this in our news. Checking weather, we'll see changes today. Most areas will get rain. Some areas will see damaging winds with 60-mile-an-hour wind force. Today's high around 85. I'm Denise Dunbar on Magic 107.5-97.5, the real sound of Atlanta.
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5: No indictment, no charges in the death of Nolan Wells. Yesterday, a grand jury determined that there was not enough evidence to bring an indictment. But a lot of questions are still out there, like what evidence did the grand jury see, who were the witnesses, and how thorough was the investigation? Jackson County DA Angel Myers McIlrath posted this.
6: Nolan chose to stay on the island that day, and there is not a scintilla of evidence to contradict that. The family, the crime team, and anyone close to Nolan knew that his disappearance and death were not the result of racial hate or violence. Yet the flames of that narrative, set against the backdrop of Mississippi's terrible history, were fanned by both people who knew the truth.
5: The grand jury, a panel of 25 jurors, also said that if at a later time credible evidence comes up to suggest that Wells' death was not accidental, the case could be presented to another grand jury. I'm Denise Dunbar on Magic 107.5-97.5, The Real Sound of Atlanta.
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4: Here's Monique with the first look at traffic. What's going on, Mo?
8: Hey there, Steve Harvey. Good morning. Good morning to your ATL. Happy Tuesday, everybody. First look at traffic is a rainy drive around the metro city in some areas. It's even storming getting to your destination, so slow it down. And be aware of a crash on I-20, the West Freeway, heading eastbound at Six Flags Drive. Several vehicles are involved with that crash. A wreck backs you up westbound at 285 at Buford Highway. And Norcross delays now the crash southbound on I-85 before Jimmy Carter Boulevard. Hey, Georgia, remember, you can play Georgia Lottery games from almost anywhere on any device. 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
1: Mm-hmm. That's right. He doesn't want to be questioned on anything. Anything. No follow-up questions. He doesn't like your question. Next. I'm done with you. Next.
0: You're just a bad reporter. You're just very, very bad.
1: It's so rude the way he does it, especially to the women. It's so rude.
0: Man, I will be so glad when this is over.
1: I can't wait.
2: It just feels like a long nightmare, though, don't it? That never ends.
3: Every day. You just wake up. What did he do today?
1: And that's what we did in his first term.
3: Yeah.
1: Same thing.
3: What did he do?
1: Yeah, but you banned all... What? And President Obama is right. Had he banned Fox News, can you imagine the
0: Had
1: the
0: he banned
1: backlash?
0: Anything.
1: Yeah, right.
2: It would still be going on.
1: Mm-hmm.
2: Lawsuit.
1: Yeah.
0: But it's a good thing because Fox News has joined in with the boycott.
1: Yeah. Mm-hmm. Yeah. Mm-hmm. Yeah, this is just crazy. When you think it can't get any worse, it always does.
2: Oh, Trump keep trumping Trump.
1: Yeah, you know he does.
3: Top of himself.
1: Right. Coming up at 34 minutes after, Steve Harvey, you are trending again like you do. We'll talk about it right after this.
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21: Hey, this is Monique with another traffic update.
22: All right, Steve, I am sounding the traffic alarm straight out of the gate. Folks are stuck in traffic on the west side of town, and they are so mad about it. 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Here we go, A-Town. Look out for double delays on I-20, the West Freeway. Crash backs you up eastbound near Six Flags Parkway in Austell, and one backs you up eastbound before 285, the west side perimeter. So if you have to get there right away, hop off the interstate and take your detours to get around that one. 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
1: Hey, this is Monique with another traffic update.
2: Hey there, Steve. We are rolling through the 8 o'clock part of the West Shore this morning. 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And the early trouble still backs you up in Zone 4, northbound at 285 near Lakewood Freeway. 285 northbound on the east side of town in North DeKalb. A wreck takes over a left lane at Church Street. You'll see flashlights in the area. Traffic is starting to slow back towards Glenwood. Outside of that, get ready for a busy ride. You travel through the northern suburbs with bumper-to-bumper and heavy traffic. Southbound on I-85 in Gwinnett County from 316, getting past Jimmy Carter Boulevard. Listen up, A-Town. 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
1: Jackie Paige is coming up at 10 o'clock. Jackie, what you got going on today?
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13: Hey there, Steve. It's already halftime for the 8 o'clock portion of the Rush Hour this morning. 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And seeing a busy ride on 7585 and Georgia 400 heading inbound towards 285, the top end perimeter. Still raining and storming on the north side, so keep that in mind and give us extra time. Also, if you're stuck in I-20, the West Freeway, I'm seeing an accident still wrapping up eastbound near 14 Industrial Boulevard. Zone 6 delays now. The stalled motorist on I-20 heading westbound right near Glenwood or right near Gresham Park. Now, listen up, A-Town. 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
15: It is time now for Junior and Sports Talk. What you got, Junior?
16: All right, Shirley. Well, week two in the NFL. Let's just go over it. Here we go. The Bills beat the Lions 41-31.
17: Hey, man, don't nobody care nothing about that. What happened with the Texans and the Browns? Let's just get to the ones we got to talk about.
16: Yeah, that's coming, Uncle. The Panthers beat the Falcons 34-3.
15: He's not ready yet.
17: I didn't pick that. I picked the Falcons.
16: Okay, here we go. The Packers over the Jets 20-17.
17: I picked the Jets.
16: Yeah. The Vikings beat the Bears 9-3.
17: I picked the Bears.
16: Here we go. The Saints beat the Ravens 24-17.
15: Uh-oh.
17: Who that? I picked the Ravens for sure.
15: Yeah.
16: Here we go. The Eagles over the Titans 24-20.
15: Woo-hoo.
16: You picked that one up.
17: I picked who?
16: You picked the Eagles. Eagles.
15: Jalen. You picked Jalen Hurts.
17: Yeah. Hey, man, will you come on and get to it and stop so we don't have enough time?
16: All right, here we go. The Bengals beat the Texans 20-6. Man, golly.
18: Hey, Junior,
16: what is basketball start?
17: It's hard to get to the Super Bowl when you ain't won a game. I'm telling you this right now, dog. I'm not. That's not even being a professional sports analyst. I'm just gonna go out on a limb as a layman and say it is very hard to get to the Super Bowl and you ain't won. I just want to point that out.
15: And point it out, you did.
17: Man, I could not wait. You got to know what's the next score you want to talk about?
16: The Browns beat the Bucks 23-19.
17: What? Deshaun Watson with a comeback. Didn't y'all have Deshaun?
18: Hey, man.
16: Hey, you know, you making this hard, Unc. It's just.
17: You supposed to take it hard.
18: It's just a game.
15: That's what I said.
17: No, it ain't just a game. It's your season.
16: So we 0-2.
17: On your way to the Super Bowl. That's part we can need to stay on right here.
16: Cowboys beat the Commanders 37-20. And Dallas won.
17: Well, somebody in Texas won.
16: Man, is it possible for us to, can we get like 4 wins in a row? You think we can make this like 4-2?
17: Right now though, y'all don't have a win. Here's the takeaway for this past week. Hard to get to the Super Bowl, you gotta win a game.
15: All right, Junior. Thank you. Coming up at the top of the hour, a dad on social media needs some advice. He says keeping their childhood home. He wants to talk about that, and we will talk about it right after this.
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0: 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What? Men that wear thongs don't pay money back. Thong wearing men do not pay money back. I don't know. It's just a rule, Shirley. I don't know where the rule came from, but anybody I know wear a thong don't pay money back. And men who wear thongs that think they sexy, it's usually not. Thong and stomach don't even go in the same sentence. See, you can't have a thong on and all they see is a little V in the front.
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12: Stockbridge City Council held its first meeting yesterday since they removed Mayor Jaden Williams from office. Williams, who is 23 years old, is the youngest mayor elected to the post. Saturday, council looked at allegations that he misused about $4,000 of city funds and he sent sexually explicit messages to an 18-year-old student. Williams defense attorney Robert Kinner Jr. says his client is being targeted because of his sexual orientation.
6: Didn't produce any evidence, not one shred of evidence, that while he was in office, he had any type of sexual misconduct.
12: The city plans to hold a special election for a new mayor within 6 months. Gas prices are soaring around Atlanta, especially for diesel. AAA reports that the record high cost for a gallon of diesel is now at $6.30. That price is nearly a dollar more than the cost a month ago. I'm Denise Dunbar on Magic 107.5-97.5, the real sound of Atlanta.
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14: Hey there, Steve. It's time to wrap this traffic party on up and get on out of here, A-Town. Have a blessed money-making Wednesday, A-Town. Bible study Wednesday and be safe. 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Big delays right now in Decatur. Northbound on 285 with a crash before Glenwood. That early trouble still wrapping up. Northbound on 285 before Lakewood Freeway. 75, 85 in Georgia 400 are packed in rides and spots. Folks are booked and busy heading inbound towards the Buckhead area. Also be aware of a stalled motorist on the west side. Northbound on 285 before Kyle Parkway. 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
8: Yeah. 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
14: All right, guys, here we are, last break of the day. Thank you, as always, Steve Harvey Nation, for riding with us every single morning. Junior, do you have a question for Mr. Harvey?
15: Yeah, I do, Unc, and I just want to get your take on it and see how you feel about life, Unc. Do you ever think about, Unc, if you would do anything differently in your life? Do you, when you look over your life, do you think there's something you would do differently?
16: Well, look, man, I know that's not, you don't get do-overs, I understand that. And I do understand that everything happens to you in the exact order that it has to happen in order for you to be who you are today, the good and the bad. Now, I have learned recently in my life that all those losses I took were not losses. All those L's I took, none of them were L's. They were lessons that I needed in order to think and feel the way I do today. You know, listen, man. Of course, as a human being, there are some things, if I play my life back, had I known what I know now, back then, of course I would have made a series of different decisions. But at the time, I was making decisions based on the tools and the capacity that I had. So what I'm saying to young people out here today is stop beating yourself up about the decision you made 5-10 years ago when you had the capacity of a younger person. You had the tools of a younger person. Of course, knowing what you know now, you would of course do it differently. But that's not the case. That's just not how it's worked. You're not allowed. You're not allowed to have the future when you make your present decisions. You're not allowed that. You don't get to know all the consequences as you make decisions. You don't get that luxury. You don't get the luxury of seeing all the ramifications of a decision you make today. You don't get that luxury. Nobody does. You don't get the foresight, and you can't feel the full reckoning of a decision you make as a young person. You know, they say experience is priceless. It's a shame you have to pay for it with your youth. It just costs you your youth to get experience, man. And it really is that way for everybody. So if I could say something to young people, I would say to a young person, look, man, stop beating yourself up because you got it wrong. You are supposed to get it wrong because you got to get it wrong to learn how to get it right. See, if you don't ever take the game-winning shot, then you'll never know what it's like for the ball to go in and win the game, and you'll also never know what it's like to miss and lose the game. And both of those lessons have to be learned. But what is the more valuable lesson? It is when you miss the game-winning shot. How do you get the nerve to shoot it again? How do you get people to rely on you to throw you the ball where you can shoot it again? How do you muster the mental capacity to get over the loss? Because that's what you're going to need to know how to do. You ever heard anybody say, man, I had to get over that win. Woo, it took me a long time to get over that win. You ever heard anybody say that? No. But you know what you hear people say all the time? It took me a long time to get over that loss, man. I paid for that one. The lesson is in the loss. You get a reward for winning, but that reward only lasts a little time. How many times have people... How many times you had to really understand this one right here as to what have you done for me lately? You can't really understand that what have you done for me lately till you get some kids. Then you really understand what have you done for me lately. Because kids have short-term memory. See, kids just want and want and want and need and need and need, and they just come up to you. They forget what all you did to get them there. Here they come in with their new problem and they lay it at your feet. And then when you say no, or you got a problem dealing with, or it's taking you long to put it together, they don't even know what it takes for you to put it together. They don't have no idea, man, what you've done to put this thing together. They just come in there with the request because they don't know what's behind the request. They don't know the effort. They don't know the sacrifice. They don't know the work, the energy that you put in. You know, man, and they just keep coming with it. And it's a, what have you done for me lately? Man, you know how many times I've had so many people, man, I come to you, I can't get, I got grown men who are not my children, who blame me for their shortcomings. I'm not responsible for your demise. I didn't help him become successful, so now I'm the reason for his downfall. What? Bro, how can that be? Man, so yeah, Junior, I look back on my life with a whole lot, but I'm grateful for all the mistakes I made. I'm grateful through God's grace and mercy that he allowed me to get up and pick myself up from every stupid decision I ever made to become who I am today. And I don't care what you feel about me no more. The closer I get to 70, the better I feel about it. Y'all have a great day today. Talk to God. He would love to hear from you.
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Happy Tuesday, Magic 107.5, 97.5, the real sound of Atlanta. You get this, Jackie Paige. And in 10 minutes, I'm going to give you a chance to pick up a $50 Disney gift card, and I'm going to make sure you get qualified for a Disney Magical Dream Vacation. Right now, though, it's a little Tank. It's Magic. All you gotta do.

0: Magic 107.5, 97.5, the real sound of Atlanta. Your good sis Jackie Paige hanging out with you on this Tuesday, this very first day of fall. Do you hear my excitement? I'm really not excited. I'm not a fall gal. Give me summer any day of the year, any day of the week. I got allergies, and that's one of the reasons why I cannot stay in fall. And my allergies, they've been acting crazy since, it's been a solid like 5 or 6 days. Out of nowhere, I started sneezing, and I looked at the calendar and I was like, oh, fall is coming, and fall is here. Yeah, so happy fall. Okay, how you doing? How you feeling? Hope you are doing and feeling amazing. I'm all right. 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
1: I'm Chesley McNeil, meteorologist for 11 Alive News. Partly sunny skies today. We're in the heat once again today as temperatures will be near 90 degrees. Humidity remains in place as well. Look for a few scattered showers, thunderstorms to develop during the afternoon. One or two of those could be strong to severe. Keep the umbrella handy if you're going to be out and about this afternoon and this evening. Temperatures will finally start cooling off thanks to an increase in cloud cover and winds shifting. Highs will be in the low 80s on Wednesday. Thursday, look for highs to be in the upper 70s. Both days will feature a low threat for rain. And fall looks to stick around for the rest of the week and into the weekend. I'm meteorologist Chesley McNeil with your 11 Alive Weather Impact Team. Enjoy today.
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1: This is The Daily Play with Joy Taylor. It wasn't pretty, but the Chiefs beat the Colts to move to 2-0 this season. Indy played Kansas City tough in Arrowhead, but the Chiefs gutted out a 33-30 win in overtime. Patrick Mahomes is starting to look like himself again, throwing for 382 yards and 3 touchdowns in the win. He and Travis Kelce are fully back at it, with future Hall of Fame tight end catching 9 of 11 targets for 101 yards and a touchdown. And it wasn't just the dynasty guys getting it done for the Chiefs. New addition Kenneth Walker cleared 100 yards again. All that, plus some timely defense, was enough to ensure a missed Harrison Butker field goal didn't cost Kansas City the game. I've been saying that the league needs the bully to return, and the Chiefs are looking like they're still the biggest and baddest on the block. 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
0: How are you doing today?
1: I'm good. How are you?
0: I'm just swell. What's your name? What's that you're checking in from?
1: This is Symphony from Alpharetta.
0: I got some great news for you today.
1: What's that?
0: It is that you're my caller number 17, so I'm going to give you a $50 gift. Disney gift card, and I'm going to get you qualified for this magical Disney Dream Vacation. Yes, yes, yes, yes, yes. One step closer to Walt Disney World. Anybody you want to show some love to on this first day of fall?
1: My sweet baby, Sophia.
0: Congratulations again, Miss Symphony. Coming up at 10:47, with today being the first day of fall, the countdown to Halloween, Thanksgiving, and Christmas is officially on. I'll let you know how many days we have until each coming up.

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1: 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I mean, your bedroom is just so cold. It's so cold, but I'm here to tell you, I got a strategy. 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

0: keeping the good vibes going on this Tuesday. It is Magic 107.5, 97.5, the real sounds of Atlanta. Jackie Paige. So the countdown is on. I was going to say to fall, but fall is here. So the countdown to Halloween is officially on. So Halloween is in 39 days. Daylight savings ends in 40 days. Election day, because that is a very important day and we're going to act like it is. That's 42 days away. Thanksgiving is 65 days away and Christmas is 94 days away. I actually saw on TikTok the other day that we are 13 Fridays away from Christmas. Take a second to let that sit in. 2026 has been moving, and 2027, I feel like we'll be here in no time. And I already know what you're thinking, Jackie. Well, why? We just got in the fall. Why are you rushing it? Because I literally feel like 2 days ago was the start of summer. And here we are. Fall is already here. I don't like this. I don't like it at all. I mean, I'm going to get over it. But today, because it is the first day of fall, just understand that I'm going to be in my feelings. And that's just me. Okay? Let me have my moment. Coming up 6 minutes, though, your request for some lucky day. It is magic.
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So there has been some chatter about who is headlining this year's Big Game Halftime Show in February. And I'll tell you who we may get at 11:15. It's Beyonce and Jay-Z.

0: Hope you're feeling just fine on this first day of fall. 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The real sounds of Atlanta. You get sis Jackie Paige hanging out with you. And, you know, football season has officially kicked off, and the rumors have already started swirling around as to who is going to take the halftime stage for the big game this year. And you know, last year we had Benito Bunny, Bad Bunny, and it was announced that he would be headlining on September 28th of 2025. And little fun fact about, you know, him announcing on September the 28th, September actually seems to be the unofficial target window to announce, because since Roc Nation began its partnership with the NFL back in 2019, every halftime headliner has been announced in September, except for The Weeknd, who actually announced in November, but that was also during the pandemic. So there was just, you know, a little situation that kind of slowed down why he didn't announce in September. So who could be taking the stage this year? Well, according to Kalshi Incorporated, a prediction market platform, Jay-Z is the top pick to headline the halftime show this year, followed by Justin Bieber and Miley Cyrus. I'm not mad at Jay-Z taking the stage. I actually am not mad at that at all. I like that idea a lot. I think Jay-Z would be a great pick. I wouldn't be mad for Chris Brown and Usher. I think that would also be a great pick. And I do understand that Usher did do the show, you know, a couple years ago. But I think, you know, with him and Chris Brown doing the R&B tour, that would be a great pick. And I also think that Cardi B would be a really good option as well. A solid pick. Who do you want to see headline the halftime show this year? Let me know. 404-741-1075. Coming up, I got music from Erykah Badu and your request for some Timbs. It's Magic.
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0: halftime show. 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
1: J. Gould Keller. 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
2: Love King. 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

0: 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Jackie Paige, and it's not too late for you to book your cabin on the One Voyage cruise. I don't want you to miss this cruise. I really do not want you to miss it. There are going to be some awesome performances from Eric Benet, Jaheim, Q Sweat, Jay Brown, T.I., Q Parker, Antone Stith, and a lot more. There's going to be a barbecue beach party going on hosted by Anthony Anderson, Cedric the Entertainer, and Mr. Tendernism and AC Barbecue. 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You still got time to book that cabin, so book it today. Don't miss out. Coming up, I got music from Maxwell, and at 12 o'clock, I'm going to let you know what I have in my goodie bag for you. It's Magic.
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2: Megan Good is showering her husband, Jonathan Majors, with plenty of birthday love. 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

97.5, the real sounds of Atlanta. Jackie Paige, and I got tickets for you to check out Jeffrey Osborne, Regina Bell, and Rose Royce. I'll let you know how you can pick these tickets up in 10 minutes. It's magic.

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0: What's up?
1: Hey, Magic. Hey. What's going on?
0: Nothing much. What's your name? What's you checking in from?
1: D-Mon, calling from downtown Atlanta.
0: All right, D-Mon. Today's question is, Jeffrey Osborne comes from a big musical family, but how many siblings does the legendary singer actually have? 7 seconds on the clock.
1: Two.
0: Nope. Hang up and call me back.

0: Hey, it's Magic. What's up?
1: Hey.
0: Hey, what's your name? What's that you're checking in from?
1: I am checking in from Douglas County. It's Kimberly Sparks.
0: All right, Kimberly, you ready for today's question?
1: Yes.
0: All right, you sound nervous. All right, Kimberly, so today's question is, Jeffrey Osborne comes from a big musical family, but how many siblings does the legendary singer actually have? 7 seconds on the clock.
1: Oh, gosh.
0: Three? Two? Hang
1: oh,
0: up. Call me back. Nah, call me back, boo. Call me back. Bye.
1: Thank you.

0: Magic, what's up?
1: Hello.
0: Hey, what's your name? What's out you checking in from?
1: Twan, Millerville, Georgia.
0: All right, Twan. Today's question is, Jeffrey Osborne comes from a big musical family, but how many siblings does the legendary singer actually have? 7 seconds on the clock.
1: 12.
0: Is it 12? 12 ain't the right answer. Hang up and call me back. You're close.
1: Okay.
0: All right.

0: Hello.
1: Hello. What's your name? What's out you checking in from?
0: I'm checking from up in Brotherton, Clyde.
1: All right, Clyde. Today's question is, Jeffrey Osborne comes from a big musical family, but how many siblings does the legendary singer actually have? 7 seconds on the clock.
0: 15.
1: No. Hang up and call me back.

0: Hayes Magic, what's up?
1: Hi, do you have a winner yet?
0: Not yet. What's your name? What's that you're checking in from?
1: This is Katina calling from Sandy Springs.
0: All right, today's question is, Jeffrey Osborne comes from a big musical family, but just how many siblings does the legendary singer actually have? 7 seconds on the clock.
1: Four.
0: Nope. Hang up and call me back.
1: Oh, all right. Baby.

0: Still looking in my goodie bag, and yes, I am still looking at these tickets for you to check out Jeffrey Osborne, Regina Bell, and Rose Royce live Saturday, October the 3rd at Maple House Barnes Amphitheater. This is going to be an unforgettable night of R&B, and I got tickets for you to check it out. But I think I got you stumped today, and I'm actually kind of proud of myself for doing that. I know, I'm doing too much. 404-741-1075. Hey, it's Magic. What's up?
1: Hello.
0: Hey, what's your name? What's that you checking in from?
1: Twan, Middleville, Georgia.
0: All right, Twan, you back. Hopefully you can get this right because you was real close the last time. So, today's question is, Jeffrey Osborne comes from a big musical family. But just how many siblings does the legendary singer have? 7 seconds on the clock.
1: 11.
0: That's right. Congratulations. That's it?
1: Yeah, I mean, I'm excited.
0: You sure?
1: I am.
0: Okay, all right. I just want to make sure, because you cannot not be excited when it comes to Jeffrey Osborne. But congratulations.
1: I know, right?
0: You'll be checking him out at Maple House Barnes Amphitheater. Anybody you want to show some love to on this first day of fall?
1: I just want to show some love to Magic 107.5.
0: We going to take that, Twan. Thank you so very much. Definitely appreciate you. Coming up, 1 o'clock, grab a chair, get ready to sit down for a little girl talk. You already know.
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0: Andre Dennis, so I heard you mention something about a rapid response team. A rapid response team? I've actually never heard about that for a traffic accident. So what is that?
8: Great question, Jackie. Our rapid response team is a resource we have within our office to investigate all of our trucking accidents. 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
0: Really? 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
8: Great question. It's headed up by a private investigator who has relationships with law enforcement and people in the community. 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We're also able to get a drone in the air to preserve valuable evidence from the scene.
0: So I hear a lot of lawyers advertise about trucking cases, but nothing about a rapid response team.
8: They're part of our litigation team and they're involved on every trucking case, including if you've been hit by a commercial vehicle.
0: Oh, Andre, that is good information to know. 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

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You guess it's Jackie Paige, 116. Grab a chair, get ready to sit down for a little girl talk.

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3: Grab a chair, come sit down at the girl talk table. Okay, so let's say your birthday is this week, and one of your coworkers, they come over to you and they say that they want to take you out for lunch for your birthday. You're like, cool, fine, let's go. So y'all get to the restaurant, lunch is great, y'all are laughing, having a great time. And then the server comes over and they ask, will this be one check or two checks? 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Let's talk some girl talk.
0: Atlanta, mark your calendar, because this is one you don't want to miss. The original Praise in the Park is back live at Wolf Creek Amphitheater. And back on stage for the first time in over a decade, Mary Mary. Mary Mary, with special guest John P. Key.

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1: Rick Jackson is running for governor to make every one of our lives better.
2: My dad abandoned us when I was 9 months old. Mom was a sixth grade educated alcoholic. I ran away from the projects for the first of five foster homes. I learned you can curse the darkness or find the light. I couldn't afford to go to college, but I learned how to work and built a business that employs thousands of Georgians and saves thousands of lives every year. I'm running for governor because politicians have failed to make our state more affordable, bring down healthcare costs, pass term limits, or make our public schools the envy of the nation. I'm an outsider, but I have worked with and tangled with politicians in both parties. I'm Rick Jackson. I've got this.
1: Paid for by Jackson for Governor, Inc.
3: Andre Dennis, so I heard you mention something about a rapid response team. A rapid response team? I've actually never heard about that for a traffic accident. So what is that?
4: Great question, Jackie. Our rapid response team is a resource we have within our office to investigate all of our trucking accidents. They're immediately on the ground once we're contacted.
3: Really? 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
4: Great question. It's headed up by a private investigator who has relationships with law enforcement and people in the community. The investigator works with our accident reconstructionist to provide 3D renderings of the accident scene. We're also able to get a drone in the air to preserve valuable evidence from the scene.
3: So I hear a lot of lawyers advertise about trucking cases, but nothing about a rapid response team.
4: They're part of our litigation team and they're involved on every trucking case, including if you've been hit by a commercial vehicle.
3: Oh, Andre, that is good information to know. If I'm ever in a trucking accident or in any accident, I already know who I'm going to call. I'm calling you, Andre Dennis of the Dennis Law Firm, because I know I will get justice.
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0: It's Magic talking, a little girl talk. 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
1: Well, I'm going to say, I'm going to just keep it real. I don't mess with my coworkers like that. So if they invited me to something, I don't hang out with people that I work with because people talk too much. So I wouldn't accept the invitation. That's just me.

0: It's Magic talking some girl talk. 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
1: EJ from Sandy Springs. Jacket, girl, that's trifling.
0: Absolutely, in more ways than four.
1: Okay, and the fact that you shouldn't have to explain anything to her or him. They knew that they asked you out for lunch. You know what? Stand your ground with your, you know, stand your peace, pay the bill, and never look their way again, period.
0: Good to hear.

0: Magic Talk. It's some girl talk. How would you handle this situation?
1: Hi, my name is Denise, and I'm checking in from Marietta, Georgia. First of all, I need just a little bit more background. Is the coworker male or female?
0: We'll say the coworker is a female.
1: If the coworker is a female, because I had a similar situation happen to me, I'm going to go ahead and pay my half, only because I already have money in my purse. I thought you were doing a nice gesture, but definitely for sure we're done here. Like, we're not going to lunch again, because it's a little bit, you know, it's a little suspect that you're going to come to me under the pretense of, oh, I'm taking you out for your birthday, and then it shouldn't even be an issue. It should be automatic that you're paying because it's my birthday.

0: talking some girl talk. How would you handle this situation?
1: Okay, so first of all, I'm going to lay down the law. First of all, again, I would look like the Rock with the eyebrows up. I was like, oh, that's why we move it. Okay, give me my check right now. Give me my check. If we put him together in a vehicle, oh, I'm going to put it on his

0: time for some girl talk.
1: Yeah, turn it up.
0: Jackie Paige,
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3: Still in the middle of girl talk. If you don't have a chair, come grab one. Come sit down. So question, okay? Let's say your birthday is this week, and a coworker, they come over to you, and they're like, hey, I want to take you out for lunch for your birthday. You agree. Y'all go out to lunch. Y'all have a great lunch. You laugh. You kiki. All the things. The server comes over and they say, will this be one check or two? And your coworker says, two. Dos. Okay, not uno, but dos. Now you're sitting up here thinking, wait a minute. Hold on. Didn't you invite me out for my birthday? 404-741-1075. How would you handle this situation? Do you say something and remind your coworker? Like, hey, you offered to take me out for my birthday. Do you pay your half and never accept another lunch invitation from this person again? Or do you just pay it just to keep the peace? 404-741-1075. Hey, it's Magic. What's up, Dr. Phil? What are your thoughts?
4: Yeah, I would go ahead and pay for it and deal with the person, talk to the person about it later. I would go ahead and pay my part and deal with them later, because that's wrong. If they invited me out, period, it should be on them, mm-hmm. male or female. If you invite somebody out, you're supposed to be paying for it.
3: I completely agree. If you invite me out for my birthday, you need to take care of it. Don't wait till the server get over to be like, two checks. Why did you say you wanted to take me out for my birthday? Like, you could have waited until the following week or 2 weeks later, okay? And be like, hey, let's go to lunch. You ain't even have to do all that. Oh, I want to take you out for your birthday. You're doing too much. Don't nobody like that. Family, let's finish this conversation right now. All social media, at Love Jackie Paige and at Magic ATL.
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And I got a guest list. I'm going to make sure you get on my guest list for the Dream Big Business Expo at 219.

0: 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Right here on Magic 107.5, 97.5. The real sounds of Atlanta. Jackie Paige. And if you missed the Baddie Brunch last Thursday with Lucky Day, be sure to head over to MagicATL.com right now to check out the full recap. 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It's going down this Thursday, September the 24th. 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I got some Jilly from Philly coming your way. It's Magic.
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0: 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Listen, family, that is a wrap for me. I'm done. I'm finished. I am out of here. The Ryan Cameron Uncensored Show is up next. They got you until 7 o'clock. You know I got you with a good workout and some nutrition tips on Instagram over at Love Jackie Page and at Magic ATL. Go ahead and hit that follow button if you, you know, need a little workout advice, need some workout help. I got you. I do. I promise I do. I also got you with the check of the weather from the 11 Alive Weather Impact Team, brought to you by Buckhead Law. In a serious accident, call Buckhead Law at 770. Get paid. Enjoy the rest of this first day of fall. I'm about to go home and cry a little bit because I don't like it. I don't like fall. Mm-mm. Give me summer. It's getting darker earlier. Felt a little crisp in the air this morning. I don't like it. So I'm going to go home and cry a little bit. Enjoy the rest of your day. I'll holler at you tomorrow. It's your good sis, Jackie Page, sending hugs and love. Smooches. Love ya.
1: I'm Jensen McNeil, meteorologist for 11 Live News. Partly sunny skies today. We're in the heat once again today as temperatures will be near 90 degrees. Humidity remains in place as well. Look for a few scattered showers, thunderstorms to develop during the afternoon. One or two of those could be strong to severe. Keep the umbrella handy if you're going to be out and about this afternoon and this evening. Temperatures will finally start cooling off thanks to an increase in cloud cover and winds shifting. Highs will be in the low 80s on Wednesday. Thursday, look for highs to be in the upper 70s. Both days will feature a low threat for rain. And fall looks to stick around for the rest of the week and into the weekend. I'm meteorologist Chesley McNeil with your 11 Live Weather Impact Team. Enjoy today.
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Coming up, we're going to let you weigh in on what the grand jury decided in the case of Nolan Wells. And Ben Crump and a lot of other people are saying, we knew this was going to happen. We'll let you hear the story and have your thoughts on it. Coming up this hour, it's Magic.

0: It is Ryan Cameron Uncensored. We are live on RC Uncensored on Instagram. A grand jury will not pursue charges in the death of Nolan Wells. The local DA said yesterday, rejecting all these speculations of race playing a role. The grand jury issued 132 subpoenas, heard from 43 witnesses, and 7 people were invited to testify before the panel, according to a partially redacted report. I mean, they had drawn some lines through some stuff. 23 grand jurors from a cross-section of citizens between the ages of 27 and 68. Among them, 13 men, 10 women, 12 whites, 5 African-Americans, 1 Asian, 2 Hispanics, 2 Native Americans, and 1 individual who preferred to be called other. Here is the report from the news agency about why they said that this was going to be what they considered a non-true bill, meaning they were not going to go forward with the grand jury.
1: Morning, a Mississippi grand jury finds insufficient evidence to bring criminal charges in the death of Nolan Wells.
2: There is absolutely no evidence to support the allegations that Nolan's disappearance and death were racially motivated. Nolan's friends love Nolan, and Nolan loved them.
1: The 18-year-old went boating with friends off Horn Island and never returned. The partially redacted grand jury report said the evidence is consistent with drowning. The grand jury heard from 43 witnesses, one testifying Wells slipped off the side of a boat. His family had raised questions about the actions of his friends and whether race played a role. The grand jury said Wells was never in a fight that day, and the bruise on the back of his head was not what killed him. An attorney for 3 of Wells' friends sent a 2-word statement, "Told ya." And an attorney representing Bart Edmiston, a friend of Wells subjected to online threats, said this story involves 2 tragedies. The death of Nolan Wells is a tragedy. So too is the way his friends, his community, and his state were maligned by unscrupulous charlatans and grifters who spread false and malicious lies. Benjamin Crump, the attorney for Wells' family, is now accusing the state of Mississippi of trying to close the chapter without fully explaining what happened to Nolan Wells, and he called on the Justice Department to step in.
0: 404-741-1075 with the grand jury findings, and then Ben Crump saying exactly the opposite, asking for the Justice Department to step in. What are your thoughts on this decision?
3: Ben Crump is doing right by asking for some more impartial people to step in on this one. I mean, from what I'm looking at, once again, the fact that they came back without him and not knowing what happened, and there was a cell phone missing, and there was so much other stuff, and I'm still not convinced on the bruise or whatever on the back of his head. You know, they say it's consistent with a fall off the boat. Well, did y'all not see him fall? Like I said, there's still so many questions for me.
4: Same sentiments. I think it's, to me, what's disturbing was the text messages being deleted and the phone, mm-hmm. and then the luring up as soon as, you know, we didn't even know what happened.
3: Right.
4: And then y'all went on a podcast.
0: And deleted all your pages.
4: Yeah, you're weird.
0: 404-741-1075. Your thoughts is magic.
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6: It's a queen's thing, baby.

0: It is Ryan Cameron Uncensored. We're talking about the grand jury deciding they were not going to give a true bill when it comes to the investigation in the death of Nolan Wells. On Monday, Miles McElrath took direct aim at Ben Crump and his team, saying they previously informed her office they found no evidence a crime had been committed against Wells. The DA said, "I'm not suggesting that a grieving mother police the rumors surrounding her child's death. What I am suggesting is that the Crump team knew better, but it did not do better." Crump's team did not immediately respond to her request for comment, but said in a brief statement noting, "No true bill does not resolve how Nolan Wells died. The public still deserves a clear account, supported by records, evidence, and independent scrutiny. Nolan Wells' death still demands answers. No true bill should not mean no further actions." 404-741-1075. Magic, hello.
1: Hey, y'all. This is heartbreaking, because if he just fell off the boat, why didn't they just tell the authorities that our friend fell off the boat? But instead, they go through all this hiding stuff, deleting stuff, and then, you know, like y'all said, they end up on the podcast. It's just something is not adding up. It is, and they know what the story is, but they just don't want to tell it because they don't want to get arrested. And they got all these people in cahoots, in high places, to tell them, those guys, don't say nothing. Stop talking. Or just don't say anything about what you know that happened. How can this happen? I mean, it just don't make any sense. Thanks for taking my call.
2: Thank you, brother.
3: I just think at this point, didn't really expect anything different to happen just based on what's going on in the world at this point. But I think justice for Nolan Wells comes with time, because those young men knew and still know what happened. And they have to live with that. And at that point, you can't do bad and continue to live in peace. So that's where I feel his justice comes.
0: So you think karma is going to affect these men?
3: Thank you.
0: Yep. The DA's office said the grand jury finds no credible evidence to support the public allegations that any persons who rode to or from Horn Island on July 4, 2026 engaged in any criminal conduct related to the death of Nolan Wells. More of your phone calls when we come back. It's Magic.
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6: We are back with an American Financing success story.
7: Hi, Ryan.
6: So how long has it been since you did your deal with American Financing?
7: It's been about a year now.
6: Okay, so let's go 1 year later. What all have you been able to do?
7: I have definitely been able to save money, do a lot of things I wanted to do, and just be able to, you know, actually provide information to other people as well. I actually got a friend of mine to actually go in with as well.
6: And what did they think?
7: Oh, they actually just started, I think maybe about 3 months ago. So I'll find out the details later. But so far,

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0: It is Ryan Cameron Uncensored. A lot of calls coming in about the Nolan Wells grand jury decision to not further the case and reopen it based on the fact they said they didn't have enough evidence. All those people that were, you know, subpoenaed, more than 40 witnesses testified. They said they could find no foul play. But a lot of the calls coming in today is say, well, you just got to look at the where you live in. Mississippi is foul play. Magic, hello.
1: Hey, how you doing?
0: What's up, bro?
1: It seemed like that was more about cleaning up Mississippi's reputation and also saying, here you go again, trying to play the race card. Mississippi reputation been shot from the day they named it, M.I. They never even got to the Cree letter. They was already crooked. Y'all have a good day.
0: Thank you, man.
2: Oh, I couldn't hear anything. Oh, I'm sorry. Oh, calling to weigh in on the Nolan Wells decision. I did not expect any different. Mississippi is probably the worst state in America historically and currently when it comes to racial issues. And like I've been saying under every post that I can related to his family, the state of Mississippi took my son's life. If that was my family, I would be packing up, moving to another state, starting over. Even if I had to get my son exhumed, I would exhume him and take him with me and get out of there. Mm. I don't know why black people even live in Mississippi, to be honest.
3: No, that's right.
2: Okay, that's all.
0: Well, thank you. When we come back, the lone holdout juror in the case where the mother killed all three of her children has reached a new height in the amount of money that people have been donating to him. And we know who it is now. He's also posting pictures. We'll talk about that when we come back. It's Magic.

0: That's the way love, that's the way love.
1: That's the way love goes.
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4: You know, we're all human, and, you know, we're all sexual beings too, so it's...

It's more of a vibe. It's the light slow. It's the sexual infrastructure of lovemaking.

0: It is Ryan Cameron Uncensored, an online fundraiser for Michael P. Desronville. The lone holdout juror in the Lindsey Clancy murder trial has now surpassed $340,000. They say the donation surged after he spoke out for the first time on Friday, saying basically this, that he'd never had any doubt. Mm-hmm. Saying, based on all the physical evidence, key witnesses, and what the prosecution presented, I thought it was enough proof that she knew exactly what she was doing and planned it. They, of course, declared a mistrial, but the GoFundMe-type fundraiser is called Stand With The Juror on a site called Give, Send, Go, which is a faith-based crowdfunding platform. So, after they released his identity, as you knew that was going to happen, they're saying that basically, and this is ironic, he's getting death threats.
1: Yeah.
0: What I'm saying.
1: Yeah.
0: A woman killed three people, but he's getting death threats.
2: Well.
0: Because of his decision to hold out in favor of a murder conviction. Now, also, the internet sleuths are talking about another case of a black lady that had the same judge who they say her postpartum psychosis was way worse than Lindsey Clancy, but the same judge in the Lindsey Clancy trial was her judge, but he refused to allow any of the evidence of her diagnoses and mental health challenges to be admitted into her case, and she ended up getting convicted by the entire jury of murder. Mm. Very similar situation. Same judge. So, there's that.
1: I don't even know what to say about that anymore.
2: I don't.
1: Because
2: I've seen...
1: there's so many cases where these judges are going either which way. I said this earlier. There was a case in the Bronx of a woman who killed her kids, and she got let go. But then there's the one which you're saying, and it was the same judge, and she got convicted. So,
2: something different though that was about it. I remember seeing it. I'm trying to look up the story again because there was like one distinct thing that made it different than Lindsey's case. I think it was because of the ages of the kids.
0: How old were they?
2: They were 8 and 5 versus like Clancy's was the youngest one. She would still be in technically what I guess medical professionals say is postpartum. Mm. Even though now, you know, there's that one thing that's saying like forever postpartum exists too. Mm. But, you know, 5 and 8 is they're older.
1: Still kids.
0: Well, when we come back.
2: Still kids, yeah. For sure.
0: Doing the Ryan Report, Kiki Palmer is saying exactly that.
2: Yeah.
0: And she's part of the Ryan Report on why she did not show up and what she says she's going through after still suffering from some of those same type of episodes as they were saying that her baby's 3 years old. Coming up, it's Magic.

0: 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It's all happening at Sweet Auburn this weekend, September 26th and 27th. Free admission, open to everybody. 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
1: I need you to get focused.
2: 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Yeah. Gossip.
3: Sometimes we do things and we don't investigate.
1: It's time for the Ryan Report.
4: Guys, you know, it's just nothing good could come of that situation. Just leave that alone.
5: It is Ryan Cameron Uncensored. Young Miami's mad. She wants to know why she got snubbed because Spin That was not nominated for Song of the Summer. While some said it was an anthem, people said, you want us to award something that's talking about scamming and shoplifting. Her own mother was arrested and served time for killing a woman while shoplifting.
6: I knew that was going to happen.
7: I mean,
6: it was a bop. It is a bop.
7: It was the summer song.
6: Yes.
7: Let's all agree it was a summer song. I can't say that MTV hasn't probably nominated other songs that, of course, push the same narrative.
6: No.
7: But I will say that they snubbed Nicki a billion times. So is that MTV or is that VMAs?
5: No, you're right.
6: Yeah, same thing.
7: So,
6: yeah.
7: I mean, girl, keep it moving.
6: But, you know, when it happens to, and I put in air quotes, their children are listening to it, then it's a problem.
7: Oh, yeah, then it's, yeah.
6: Then
5: man,
6: it's a
5: that
6: problem.
5: Song don't need to be getting no awards.
7: What?
5: Come on, man. I'm sorry.
7: It was the song of the summer.
5: They don't mean to get no awards.
7: So then what's the song of the summer if that one's not going to get the award?
5: Not that.
7: What song were you singing?
5: Oh, no. Oh, yeah.
7: I just want to dance. No.
8: I just want to dance.
7: It wasn't released in time to be.
5: And she said, fine. I love that song.
7: What are the nominated songs?
5: I don't know. And are VMAs even still relevant anyway?
7: Yes, they are because they're the White Awards.
5: Oh, okay.
6: And that's the exact reason why it wasn't nominated.
7: It is. Song, I'm about to look it up. Song of the Summer. What is it?
5: Nominations, baby.
7: Okay. Because I want to know.
8: Baby! I just want to
7: And it's
8: dance.
7: Not Chief Leaf. What's his name?
6: Chief Keef?
7: No, it's Baby Chief. It's whatever his name is. Baby
5: I love
7: Chief.
5: That song.
6: I do too.
7: All right, so.
5: Yes.
7: Okay, these are very pop songs.
5: Come on.
7: All of them. Ariana Grande, Bruno Mars, Taylor Swift, Olivia Rodrigo, Sabrina Carpenter.
5: Yep.
7: I mean, how are you going to be amongst any of these?
5: That's what I'm saying. It's a VMA.
6: Right.
7: Yeah, it's very poppy.
5: Mm-hmm. Yeah.
7: But it doesn't mean that it wasn't the Song of the Summer.
5: Not the BSAs.
6: The Black.
5: Black Scamming Association.
6: She were the one hands down.
5: Yeah, for sure. One of the comments said, this is hood music. What did you expect?
6: Right. Yeah. Correct.
5: The ring-a-ding-ding. Okay. When Keke Palmer did not show up for the Emmys on September 14th, everybody was worried, but then she showed up on Saturday at the Lucas Museum of Narrative Art, which is a billion-dollar museum for George Lucas. She said, basically, she's suffering from postpartum, saying postpartum is actually not something that really never ends. She said the symptoms can dial down, but you're kind of forever postpartum, saying that she's relying on therapy, prayer, and other moms to help her maintain her equilibrium. She said she's very supportive or happy that she has the support of her kids at her 3-year-old school. She said, they made my life so full because for so many years, my life has just been entertainment. So basically, like, she probably doesn't have a real peer group.
7: Yeah.
5: Like, she's been working. She's, like, sometimes I'll be watching a movie, and then Keke will come on the screen. I'm like, damn, she was in that, too?
6: Mm-hmm. At a young age.
5: Like, yeah, so yeah. I kind of get that.
6: Yeah, I get it.
5: And that is your Ryan Report. It's magical.

0: 97.5, the real sound of Atlanta. You got to know what's going on with the team, man. And I know people will have something to say as I hear all the sports talk people saying, how is Michael Penix ready on Monday, but he was not ready on Sunday? And he will be starting on Thursday against Green Bay in front of the world because it's the only game on television. We will see if he's adjusted and came back from his injuries after, missing so many games last season. But also, we have people who are praying for the Falcons.
1: Everybody's praying for the
0: Falcons. Real prayers. Creflo Dollar has on a Falcons jersey, and he's talking about we need to pray for the team. But he has one glaring error in this prayer, and here it is.

0: Guys, listen, I'm serious. Hey guys, listen, I'm serious. I want us to pray for our Atlanta Falcons, right? Well, God don't care nothing about no football. My God does. Why? Because he knows it gives me joy. So join me. Father, we thank you for the wisdom that's on the coaching staff and the administration of the Atlanta Falcons, for Arthur Blank and Raheem Morris and all those who are involved. We pray for a supernatural protection over all of our players.
1: Raheem don't coach
2: anymore? No, he's not the coach anymore.
1: Even I know that.
2: Kevin Stefanski's the coach.
1: So now, the prayers are unheard then. Raheem,
2: we want to pray for the President of the United States. May Michelle and Barack Obama have a great,
1: we want to pray for our city's Creflo, mayor.
2: He played football.
1: He did?
2: At West Georgia.
1: He did?
2: He did. What is now the church started out at West Georgia.
1: Oh, I didn't know that.
3: Aww.
2: Yeah. So he knows football. He just didn't know the coach.
3: Yeah. You know, I think I'm just going to save my prayers. So thanks, Creflo. Some things can not be prayed for.
1: We want to pray for the city of Atlanta and the mayor, Shirley Franklin.
2: Shirley Franklin. See, there y'all go.
1: I'm sorry.
2: What's up, man?
1: This traffic report is sponsored by the Georgia Lottery out there in Atlanta. 75 southbound over at Northside Drive got an accident. A couple of cars are kind of just mewling around right now. Police and Hero are just trying to get that out the way. And they've got an accident. Traffic is being directed around the accident area out there, Wesley Chapel Road, both northbound and southbound, right over at Covington Highway. So it's police, fire trucks, and there's a wrecker on the scene. 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
2: 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You are the source of all joy, satisfaction, and completion. 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Strengthen me to proudly proclaim my love and appreciation for the source of all goodness in my life, my best friend, my God, my almighty God. Hallelujah and amen.
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6: 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And they don't want that.
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8: I'ma leave that alone.
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0: 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Tyrese Halliburton wanted to have a celebrity at his wedding. But here he's talking about how he tried to go a different route and not just use a management or a team, but he slid into people's DMs when he found out how much money they were asking. This is for a 30-minute performance at his wedding. Here's Tyrese Halliburton, NBA.
1: It would have been really cool to get, like, Neo or Usher, but they don't do, Usher don't do weddings. I don't know if Neo does weddings. If he does, he on tour right now. Mm-hmm. So that was like out of the picture. I ain't gonna say who was trying to whack me $750,000, but there was a few artists that they were trying to go there, and there was no chance that was happening.
2: Did they know it was you?
1: Yeah, they knew it was me. I thought to myself, let me not go the corporate route. Right, I'm gonna just DM him.
2: Hit somebody so I hit personally.
1: Him. Yeah, I had some conversations. I'm not gonna say who, but I had a conversation. I was like, we wanna perform. And they were like, I'm a big fan. I would love to. Next time you're in town, we can get dinner. So I'm like, oh, that's love. Like, it's going to be, you know, I'm thinking, if they say a number, it ain't going to be that crazy. He's like, here's my manager's number. Put him in touch with your manager. So I'm like, bet. It's over. It's done.
2: You're like, babe, I got our guy. Like, here's who's performing.
1: Yeah, and then they were like, 750. So I hit him. That's the manager's. If my manager told me that, so I hit him. I said, hey, man, I can't do that. But if you want, I could pay for the PJ, accommodations. You good. Like, take care of it completely. He left me on red.
3: Mm-hmm. Who was it?
0: Yeah, that's what the internet detectives are trying to figure out.
4: Yeah. I'm still looking at the comments. Somebody's going to know. Because, like, 750,000, 30 minutes, it has to be a very popping person to even say 750,000.
0: And I think sometimes people give you a number because they want you to say no. Because they don't want to do it.
3: Oh, yeah. Mm-hmm.
0: He's like, I mean, hey, man, blah, blah, blah. How much? You really don't want to do it.
3: Right.
0: Because 50 Cent did it for free.
4: Yeah.
3: Oh, I was going to say 50 Cent.
0: 50 yeah. Cent did not charge him at all. Only took care of the flights and the accommodations. Mm-hmm. Brought the whole G-Unit people out there and shut it down. And then posted it.
4: Oh, that's even nicer.
0: So he's like, him and 50 are good forever.
3: I hope whoever it is worth it.
4: They're not.
0: So who would you pay $750,000 for 30 minutes?
4: That's what I'm saying. The only people that you could think of that would get that is somebody like a Cardi or
0: more
4: who
0: none.
4: Else is. Yeah, Cardi, because Cardi's like a mil. Probably more than that. She's probably three. But
3: Bobby Brown.
4: Rihanna, maybe.
0: Bobby Brown.
4: Bobby Brown. At the wedding?
0: I don't know.
3: I mean, you never know.
4: I'm not having Bobby at my wedding.
0: Well, when we come back, somebody's using somebody famous from Atlanta in their next song, which comes out Friday. And you're going to be like, And some people are saying, maybe this time you have gone too far with your gospel music. Coming up is Magic.

0: It is Ryan Cameron Uncensored, Magic 107.5, 97.5, the real sound of Atlanta. Yesterday marked the 10-year to the date of the passing of Charlie Lowe, who passed on September 21st, 2016, at the young age of 40 years old. So this next story is kind of, interesting that Kirk Franklin is using They Know from Charlie Lowe as a sample for his next song. He gives a little snippet of it, and it comes out Friday. So here's what Kirk posted.
1: In this sense, yeah.
2: The very first, we're going to be fine this time. Give it just a hair lift. Just ride it just a slight little bit. Just the first, we're going to be fine this time.
0: Thoughts? We ain't heard all songs. Don't be looking. But y'all go to the Instagram Live and look at Bonnie's face. Look at Ray's face.
3: But it has nothing to do with that. Like,
0: what do they got to do with?
3: Because, again, this is just me. I don't like when gospel artists start mixing the secular hip-hop instrumentals. Like, I remember being in the shower one time, and I heard, I think it was Genuine's Pony, but it was a gospel song. And it was messing me up because I wanted to sing the original song. So that's how I feel. And the melody on this sounds so good. It don't need the beat of Dano. Like, they could have made any other beat and the melody would have held it. Like, we're going to be fine this time. That's catchy all the way. That's just me, though. But
4: I'm all for, especially in this,
0: see y'all's face.
4: In this day and age, if it brings somebody new to Christ, then I'm all for it. And especially when it's talking about that these are the last days, that the last days.
3: We've been talking about the last days
4: Regardless,
3: we are in the last day since I was 12.
4: All right, y'all believe what y'all want. I'm just saying with my belief. Okay?
3: And then this is where I'll say lot of these beats are not made from like prayer. They're not made from a place of music. Is I'm just saying, but it's, music is, hold on, let me finish, hear me out, because if y'all really about that Christian life, about it, then y'all already know who the king of music is, and it was Satan. He was the fallen angel. And I feel like when you are making music, like, I've seen music made from scratch, that's made from love, that's made from smoking, that's made from drugs, and I don't know what Charlotte was doing on Dano when they made this instrumental, and it's, now you done put it with God. We're gonna be fine this time. We will find out Friday
0: when it is released. What the whole, I mean, the snippet has everybody talking.
3: Yeah, I mean, people put fire in the thing. So
0: for those who think gospel's gone, like, so you didn't like Stomp.
3: You know, what was the original song for Stomp? I don't know the secular original song for Stomp.
4: That was the original song.
0: I'm just asking, did you like Stomp?
3: Oh, yeah, we used to sing that all the time. And Shackles Off My Feet. We used to have dance and sign language. We used to do all that.
0: Okay.
3: But Dano?
0: Well, I can't wait to hear.
3: Oh, no.
0: Oh, no. What's up, Ray?
4: 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All right. Crash that was on Georgia 400 right past Abernathy Road has been kind of cleared off to the side, but there's still some ongoing congestion. And then also there was one at Pleasant Hill Road on 85 southbound that had only the right lane open. It looks like everything is kind of cleared up right now. It's been quickly moved off to the right. At times, it's still going to impact the end of that ramp from Pleasant Hill Road, so please take your time. 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

0: 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Coming up, we had a special guest in the studio. If you love Missy, if you love Genuine, if you love Aaliyah, if you love Justin Timberlake, then you should know one of the greatest producers to ever do it is getting ready to step in the building right about now. So turn on the live at RC Uncensored because Timbo the King just walked in.
1: One time.
0: It's going down. It's magic.

0: It is Ryan Cameron Uncensored. Log on to Ryan Cameron Uncensored on Instagram, and you will see Timlin in the building.
1: One time.
0: 1K view in the building.
1: One time.
2: Yeah.
0: And they are arguing about social media.
3: It's a discussion.
0: What's the most effective way to get the message out to the people?
2: Instagram.
4: All of them. All of them.
0: All of them, Tim.
4: All of them, but tickety-tock.
0: The tickety-tock.
2: Nah, he kept right now. He said Instagram don't count no more.
4: It don't.
3: Yeah, he did say
4: it don't. It don't. When I'm screaming, I used to do Instagram, but I said, nope, cut that off.
2: Well, you're not. You only don't scream.
3: Okay, so let's get into the streaming because, you know, DDG just said that the new celebs are the streamers now.
4: They are.
3: Okay. Talk about how you got into streaming, though.
4: I've been streaming since before the pandemic.
3: Okay.
0: Okay.
4: And I was like, you know, like, how do you find new artists, new talent? Mm-hmm. And so I just started this I the first one to start the music review. Mm-hmm. So now everybody doing it on TikTok. Mm-hmm. You know what I'm saying? I started that back then. And people were like, oh, this is kind of fire. Because it's like, I always felt like American Idol, The Voice, they don't do nothing for you.
0: Mm-hmm. Right.
4: And it's like, how can I do my own show and help somebody and really build like the album and really show the process. So I started streaming that turned into this, that turned into that.
3: Yeah.
4: And I started streaming on Twitch. And it started off slow because you got to really gain your following on Twitch because it ain't like Instagram. You know what I'm saying? People are going, but once you go up there consistently, you gain a following.
3: How long are you streaming?
4: Man, like 4 or 5 hours.
3: Okay, that's not that bad because like some of them sit down hours, the whole
4: you know?
3: Day.
4: Oh, no, we're not doing that.
3: Okay.
4: No, we got a cut off time.
3: Okay.
0: A cut off after 5 hours?
4: Yeah, like about 6 hours. Depends on if I'm having fun because it really is like, just like right now, the thing is on.
0: Right.
4: But we just having a good time amongst ourselves.
0: Right.
4: And sometimes you have to remind yourself like, oh, the camera's on. Oh, snap.
3: Yeah, you might slip up.
0: People do forget. People do forget.
4: Yeah, because you forget. But it's about like, doing it and, you know, just regular, like, letting people just see what you do, your process. Okay. If you're comfortable with that, I think it's cool because it breaks. For me, it broke, like, even doing these interviews, it broke the shyness away.
3: Okay, good.
4: Like, talking to a camera.
0: Mm-hmm. Who was kinda, shy?
4: I was always, like, didn't ever want to go talking. You know,
0: oh,
4: like that.
0: Oh, okay.
4: Like, you know what I'm saying? Because it takes a lot to just talk.
0: Yeah.
4: You know what I'm saying? Like, everybody's not can do that. Mm-hmm. So when you learn to talk to a camera, it's like therapy. And mm-hmm. So when you go out to really talk to another person, it's like light work for me.
0: We got more with Timbaland when we come back. And on KFU, we got to figure out about what's going on with this project. The last time I saw Timbaland was in Cancun. He don't even remember. It's magic.

0: It is Ryan Cameron Uncensored. Big Ray, you over there making friends?
1: I'm always making friends.
0: Yo. You over there. We got Timbaland in the building, got 1K Few in the building.
2: Yeah.
1: So let me ask you a question, Mr. Few.
2: Yes, sir.
1: You're from Atlanta.
2: For sure.
1: Where about what part?
2: Man, Panola Road, Alpha Road, you know, the east side.
0: Okay.
1: So how does, and I know nothing about inspirational hip hop.
2: Mm-hmm.
0: Street gospel.
2: For sure.
1: Right. How does that weave in just to everyday life? You know, when you doing a cipher,
2: yeah,
1: and you rhyming about Christ or whatever, yeah, you know, the love of Jesus,
2: yeah,
1: how are people looking at you? Because I'm hip hop.
2: First off, God is the creator of all things, of life itself. So if you're talking about life, you know what I'm saying, it's kind of hard not to, you know what I'm saying, bring that in. But I ain't gonna lie, I grew up authentically in the church too,
1: mm-hmm,
2: but always because I ain't knew better. Just because I knew better didn't mean I did better. You feel what I'm saying? Mm-hmm. So I had 1 foot in, 1 foot out. But all my life, man, was a journey. And I just love to. I ain't one of them rappers who be like, man, God is good and you can do it. You know what I'm saying? I'm going to tell you how. You know what I'm saying? Like, I'm going to tell you how he good and how you can do it and how I did it. You feel what I'm saying?
1: Right.
2: And still explaining, I'm not perfect. You know what I'm saying? But I serve a perfect God. You feel what I'm saying? Because if we was perfect, we wouldn't need God. You feel what I'm saying? So I feel like that's how I weave in.
3: Well, we just had a conversation about Kirk Franklin's new song that he drops.
2: He stole that from
3: what?
0: What?
3: Huh?
0: What?
2: I'm just playing. Keep going.
3: I'm just saying that took a mild turn. No, but he's using They Know as an instrumental with gospel music. And, mm-hmm, you know, I gave my opinion. I'm not a big fan of using secular music into gospel. Mm-hmm. How do you feel about that?
2: Man, I was just talking about that, man. Like, I feel like some of the church members, like, even with the project me and Tim about to drop, like, I feel like a lot of eyebrows going to go up on some, man, I don't know if that's really that. But at the same time, they'll turn around and put, like, a secular or mainstream song behind the sermon. You feel what I'm saying? I'm like, mm-hmm, man, y'all moving backwards
3: wrong
2: a little bit. I'm like, but I ain't gonna lie, man. To each his own, man. Shout out to Kirk, man. Shout out to Uncle Kirk, man. He definitely a legend. I don't know. I'm kind of torn, bro. Like, I just feel like as long as you know who you are and whose you are and what your purpose is, like, I mean, because I ain't really big. Just like you said, I ain't big on copying. You feel what I'm saying?
3: Yeah.
2: I feel like I'm an innovator and, you know what I'm saying, I'm a trendsetter. You feel what I'm saying?
0: Hey.
2: So, I feel like I'm like the Allen Iverson of gospel.
0: Oh,
2: you feel what I'm saying? So it's like I want to carry myself like that. So me personally, I always want to create trends. Like, I mean, you know, I'm learning from the trendsetter, the master trendsetter.
3: Right.
2: You feel what I'm saying? So, yeah, that's the side
0: so,
2: I'm on.
0: So, Tim, you know, just like he was saying about, you know, being an innovator, I mean, you are probably one of the greatest to ever do it. I remember reading an article about you one time from Sonya Murray, who was on the AJC. She was like, the beats Timbaland be coming up with, it sounded like he just take a drum machine and just kick it down the steps.
4: Wow.
0: Because it was just so different than anything that anybody's ever heard. When you are in your creative process now, and I know you're a tech junkie, I got to ask you your thoughts on this AI.
4: I have no thoughts on it. I mean, it's just another tool in the toolbox.
0: So AI music?
4: I mean, to me, that's like karaoke music.
0: Okay.
4: You know what I'm saying? But it's not the music itself. I'm more curious if, say if he did a song, I'm more curious what's the story behind the song? That's just a vessel to get out his story.
3: Mm.
4: You know what I'm saying? The voice is just a vessel to get out his story. Like, you might got something that you might say, I can sing and it sounds good, and you a writer now. Like, I'm looking to it's a demo for me. So what I would do is take that demo and place it with somebody.
3: Mm-hmm.
4: You know what I'm saying? So I feel like now our demos, which already kind of been doing when I tell songwriters, y'all should have been putting out those songs that you never pitched to that artist, put it out.
0: Because
4: mm-hmm. that's what AI music is just demos.
3: Yeah.
4: And it's really not about the music itself. I'm more drawn to if the story, like, wow, I might hear an AI song. I'm not, and I be, look, listen, beyond what's playing,
3: mm-hmm.
4: I'm like, okay, that hook is powerful, regardless of what it's saying and what's singing it. You know what I'm saying? It's just the story. Somebody wrote amazing hook. So
0: right.
4: Then I'm going to say, bump the music, the AI part. What made you write that? Are you a writer? Have you been writing for years? Yeah, I've been doing this. I've been trying to get in the studio. I've been trying to, hey, have you ever wrote to original beat? You know what I'm saying? Can we try to put those lyrics to original beat? Can we try to do this? Can we try to do that? So it allows for me a conversation.
0: We got a look at traffic right now. We got more. Log on and see Timbaland and, you know, 1K Few in the studio. What's up, Ray?
1: 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Right at Pleasant Hill Road is blocking the left lane right next to the hot lane. And then also, if you're in that downtown connected 7585 southbound on MLK Jr. Drive, I got an accident, so please take your time. 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

0: It is Ryan Cameron Uncensored. We're talking 1K Few. We're talking Timbaland. When can people get the project, man?
1: Man, Seven Trumpets out October 30th, man. Everywhere. Y'all go stream that at all platforms, man. 1K Few Timbaland. Let's get it. And we got the single dropping this Friday, September 25th, man. That's safe. Yeah. I make sure y'all go get that, too.
2: So after all this time, what still excites you about going into the studio? Because you've got accomplishments, hits after hits, a catalog after catalog.
3: I mean, for me, it's like those don't count no more. Got to restart, see what I could build up for this second half of my life and what I'm doing. And to me, it's like about who can I'm all about. There are artists that I'd like definitely want to work with, like, you know what I'm saying, that has a following, that has a base, and it has a bunch of streams. But my whole thing is I've always been the person who break people. Who introduce people to the world. To me, I always want to be that person that architects in greatness and get you familiar. Maybe it don't go platinum. Maybe go just gold. Maybe that single go. But now what you didn't know about that artist, now you know because of working with Timbaland. And I think I get more enjoyment out of that. Helping somebody. It's like I'm a coach. Like I'm coach in music. Coach Sanders. Like Coach Timbo. Yeah. I'm going to get you to the 50-yard line. But you got to run that touchdown.
2: Yeah.
3: Right. You know what I'm saying? Yeah. Don't expect me because I ain't out there running the touchdown.
0: You've been very transparent about your life
3: and
0: some of the struggles that you've gone through.
3: Yes.
0: Do you think getting a closer connection with spirituality kind of led you to 1K Few? Because there are things we did not know about you until you told us.
3: Yeah. I think I always was, you know, connected with God. My, you know, I come from a praying mama and a family like that that sowed a lot of seeds. And, you know, I always had a relationship with God, you know what I'm saying? And sometimes, a lot of times I've been disobedient and it's cost me, you know, setbacks in life. And I look at those setbacks and I don't blame nobody. I just say, okay, what is God trying to teach me in this moment? And as I've gotten to this point, I'm like, okay, like after I did Chloe, I was like, this is great, but I got to do some kingdom work. Like, I got to give this gift that he gave to me, because I know at one point in time in my life, he took that gift away. Well, I couldn't really hear a hit for 5 or 6 years. That's why I didn't do nothing for like seven, eight, because it's like my ear wasn't, and God will strip things away from you when you cherish him, cherish other things more than him, which is money, success, running out here doing this, because that stuff don't matter. It just don't matter, right? So, and what I really matter is my gift of music, because if I have my gift, I can get all those other things. And so me, my purpose is like, you know, to do some, I gotta like, I just told God, like, I want to do some kingdom work, and then whatever you have for me in there, I'll just obey, you know, and I'll follow. So this is like the first step. And I put my all into it. Phil will tell you, I want this to feel like if I was doing a Jay-Z.
4: Yeah.
3: And if I was doing, like, it just got to level up, because it's like, okay, I didn't want to be like, oh, okay, let me just do this because, you know what I'm saying? I really want to honor God and like, okay, I'm following you. I'm being obedient. Give me the vessel to be on this type of music.
0: No doubt.
3: It gave me Few. And I think soon to be will be Lee over here. Hey, R&B.
0: All right.
3: You know what I'm saying? It's like I'm just being obedient, you know what I'm saying, just following.
4: Yeah.
0: So do you feel like there was a time where, you know, you felt like you were not listening? Were you getting messages and you were ignoring them?
3: Yeah. It's like, you
0: talk
3: know,
0: about that.
3: It's just little things like, you know, like little stuff like, you know, you could just feel it in your personality that ain't you. Like, I might go buy something. If I go do this because my friend got it, he might got this diamond chain, go buy a diamond chain. Then because he got a diamond chain, that don't mean that Tim can wear a diamond chain.
0: Right.
3: You know what I'm saying? I can't go do what my friend do because God got a certain calling on my life. Mm-hmm. And sometimes I go to bed and hear that, look, it's one of the things you feel at ease. You ain't sleeping, you're arguing with you just doing a whole bunch of nonsense and you just can feel it. Like, and now when I look back at it, I know why, because I was being tapped on my shoulder, and I just thank God for sparing my life to tell this story.
0: Wow.
3: You know what I'm saying? Because a lot of people we see are dying and getting killed. So it's like, I just thank God that he spared my life to tell these stories. And now I just want to just be obedient, because it's like a lot of times I was doing stuff, I could just feel it, but I was just ignoring it.
0: You knew you was doing wrong.
4: Yeah.
0: You
4: could just cut that change.
3: Like, return, no, I just get, prime example. Like, okay, like if I go out, like, you know what I'm saying? Like, say drinking, right? If I'm a heavy drinker, like I at my friend, I'm like, I ain't got a drink. I hear that you don't need nothing to drink tonight because of blah blah blah.
0: Right.
3: Or blah blah blah, and I'm like, man, drinking, man, I'm gonna go ahead and get me a drink. Right. Here I go. Now I'm going home. Something stolen. Something missing. You know what I'm saying? This will be not being clear minded. You know what I'm saying? Like you gotta just, you gotta pay attention to the sign. No, you can't blame nobody. I can't blame the person who stole it because it's like, nobody would have stole it if I ain't got dang. If I would have paid to this, I had to knock on my shoulder.
0: Yeah.
3: So, you know, you just gotta just pay attention to those things. Be obedient.
0: Tell them one more time where they get this project, bro.
1: Man, I get this project everywhere on all platforms, man. Seven Trumpets, October 30th. Seven Trumpets, man. Y'all go tap in, man. 1K Fugue Timbaland, let's get it.
0: 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Timbaland, 1K Fugue. Yeah,
2: one
0: man.
2: Time.
0: Appreciate the time, baby.
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0: 404-741-1075. 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D-Nice the Feast, November 27th at the arena at South Lake. It's too short. David Banner, Dig with Planets. And of course, you know D-Night's going to take you through that. If you remember Club Quarantine, you already know what's going to go down. Got to look at traffic right now. What's up, Ray?
2: 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Real quick, accident, right shoulder is blocked off 85 southbound right over at Pleasant Hill Road. So it's hero units are on the scene trying to get that all cleared out. So please watch out for onlooker delay. 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
0: We are back with an American financing success story.
6: Hi, Ryan.
0: So how long has it been since you did your deal with American financing?
6: It's been about a year now.
0: Okay, so let's go 1 year later. What all have you been able to do?
6: I have definitely been able to save money, do a lot of things I wanted to do, and just be able to, you know, actually provide information to other people as well. I actually got a friend of mine to actually go in with as well.
0: And what did they think?
6: Oh, they actually just started, I think maybe about 3 months ago, so I'll find out the details later, but so far so good.
0: So for people who are on the fence about deciding whether or not they want to do this before interest rates go up, what do you want to tell them?
6: I would definitely recommend. They were very diligent in everything that they did, very timely. Customer service was awesome, and everything was done within a 10-day period. So I definitely would suggest it, especially if you're trying to save money or do things for yourself or for your home.
0: And there was no pressure on their part on you, right?
6: No pressure whatsoever.
0: Thank you, Tyson. I'm glad it worked out for you.
6: Thank you, Ryan, for telling us about us. And thank you, American Financing.
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relax, we can take a toast and take a break to this. Just shake to this. So smooth, it's so cool, it's so Snoop Dico double G. And when I come old school. Put my nephew Ryan on, now I'm gone.

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2: Hello, Ryan. How are you?
0: Hey, who this?
2: It's Michelle.
0: Michelle, you trying to play?
2: Yes, of course I'm trying to play Haters Gonna Hate.
0: All right, Michelle, you're caller 17.
3: Are you there?
2: Yes, I'm here. I'm driving.
0: Michelle,
2: here.
0: You cannot be talking to me and other people at the same time.
2: I promise you, I'm not talking to nobody. I was just talking to you.
0: Okay, all right, Michelle, hang on. I'm going to give you a code word, and then we'll come back and see if you get back through, okay?
2: Okay, cool. What's the code word?
0: Wait a minute, Michelle. Hold on.
2: No, I know, I know.
0: Come on. Slow down that turbo. Hold on.
2: Okay.
0: All right. Michelle's ready. Are you ready? I'm going to give her a code word. I'm going to clear the lines. If you get through, then you'll win if you're caller 17 the next time. But if she beats you through, she wins. It's just that simple. It's Haters Go Hate. All new Ryan Report is coming up next. It's Magic.

0: Magic caller one, who's this?
1: What number is that?
0: You're one. Keybane. Magic caller two, who it is?
2: This is Tony. How
0: Keybane,
2: you doing?
0: Tony.
2: Hey, did I?
0: Keybane. Magic caller three, who's this?
3: VMA.
0: Oh, damn it!
4: Time.
0: Yeah.
4: Go ahead, Speedy.
0: Congratulations, yeah. You got it.
3: VAM.
0: VMAs. You win.
3: Yes, I did. And now, what did I win, Ryan?
4: We're not going to do this.
0: What did I win?
4: Girl.
0: We got a big concert with D-Nice. It's going to happen November 27th at the arena at South Lake. Too Short going to be there, blowing the whistle. David Banner going to be there. Digwell Plans is going to be there. And D-Nice is going to be the curator of all the music. I think Kenny Burns is going to be there, too. And you are the winner.
3: And I'm going to be there.
0: You're going to be there. Congratulations.
3: Yay. Thank you.
0: All right. Hang on.
3: All right.
5: Interrupt our programming to bring you the following special report.
6: I need you to get focused.
7: There's all kinds of stuff going on. Yeah. Gossip.
8: Sometimes we do things and we don't investigate.
5: It's time for the Ryan Report.
9: Guys, you know, it's just nothing good could come of that situation. Just leave that alone.
0: It is your Ryan Report. At this point, Lionel Richie may have to go on a hospital tour. Because he's in the hospital more than he's on stage.
10: How many times has it been?
0: Well, he's had to cancel the next three shows. And think about it, if you're Earth, Wind, and Fire. So if you cancel Lionel, then they also will cancel. So that's three checks. Mr. All Night Long has been hospitalized again. And they're saying he's been treated for atrial fibrillation and an irregular heartbeat.
10: AFib.
0: So they say it's not considered major. Mm-hmm. And, of course, they're going to have to do some kind of procedure. Saying it's minimally invasive to create tiny scars in the heart, which then block the faulty electric signals and help restore it to a normal rhythm. So obviously, his heart is doing all kinds of different heartbeats, and he's having some real health scares.
4: People say, well, it's nothing major. It's cardiac.
11: Yeah.
4: It's major.
0: And the science has advanced a long way.
11: Yes, but not to be doing tours and performances. That takes a lot on your body.
0: Well, I mean, I think we got to keep remembering the fact that it's not just that. He still does the American Idol stuff, too. Like, I don't know how much more money Lionel needs.
4: Yeah, that's true.
11: Lionel said he need all of it. Anything owed to him.
0: He's 77.
4: I mean, but he's got all the... Look, once again, the man owns basically all of Rodale Drive.
0: Yeah. Yeah.
11: Don't mean he gonna need some more money?
4: Listen.
0: This is the third time in the last 3 months that he's been admitted to the hospital.
4: Right. Three.
0: Yeah.
4: Ends up sitting on stage more than he's walking around.
0: Well, he asked for a cheddar last time.
11: Well, you need to calm his heart down.
4: He needs to sit down.
0: We just want him to be, you know.
4: Right. We don't want it to be he collapsed on stage. And now, like, I don't want to see that. Just relax.
11: But maybe he likes performing. I know a lot of artists that just truly love being in front of people and being cherished in front of people. He probably doesn't want to be forgotten. Because American Idol is cool, but, like, it's nothing compared to touring and moving around.
4: Yeah, but when you can pretty much do the same thing and be seen and sit down.
11: No, but you're not performing. You're not performing, though. It's not the same.
4: Nah.
11: I get it. I do get it.
4: Nah.
0: A lot of people are saying, you know, oh, man, he sang All Night Long and he was sitting down. I'm not going to be saying that.
4: Saying that.
0: Yeah, I just want to say it.
11: I would have said that.
0: That's what you say.
11: I mean, that's what I would have told y'all. I went to go see Lionel Richie, and he was sitting down. And then they took him off to go to the hospital, so.
0: We want Lionel to take good care of himself.
4: He was all up for you, Bonnie.
0: We don't want nothing to happen to Lionel.
4: Oh. Ring-a-ding-ding.
0: A ring-a-ding-ding. Trey Songz's accuser wants some access to the settlement that they have. According to the Trey Songz has not given her any of the money, and the lady is asking Jahara Jeffries. She wants the court to release 55% of the settlement, or every dollar above $69,950.52. Nobody knows what the full settlement is, but she says she has not been able to move forward with her life, and she needs access to the money as soon as possible. Now, you're saying, well, what happened? Well, apparently... She says that he sexually assaulted her during a night out in Miami in January of 2018. We will see what happens.
2: Yep. Come on.
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0: 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Now, we're seeing delays in both ways out there, 85 through downtown, and 85 southbound. There's brake lights starting at Georgia 400 and is continuing through Midtown. 75, 85 northbound, slow from University Avenue. And also there's some reports of spotted downpours. So please watch out for standing rain and be careful. 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
9: The reality is every generation experiences a technology powerful enough to change society. Transistor radios were replaced by boom boxes. 8-track tapes were replaced by cassettes, cassettes by discs. Landlines were replaced by cell phones. Television was replaced by cable, then satellite. Now everybody is streaming. However, this generation will inherit the first technology that can imitate thought itself. And all of us must decide how we will embrace artificial intelligence. AI is the first technology that will require us to set moral parameters for its usage. We must now decide what AI should be allowed and what should be prohibited. We must decide what happens to creativity, labor, truth, privacy, empathy, and democracy, and who will benefit. What will we require to remain uniquely human?
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14: Rick Jackson is running for governor to make every one of our lives better.
15: 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I ran away from the projects for the first of 5 foster homes. 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

0: per year. I'm running for governor because politicians have failed to make our state more affordable, bring down health care costs past term limits, or make our public schools the envy of the nation. I'm an outsider, but I have worked with and tangled with politicians in both parties. I'm Rick Jackson. I've got this.
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2: Andre Dennis, so I heard you mention something about a rapid response team. A rapid response team? I've actually never heard about that for a traffic accident. 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
3: 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We're also able to get a drone in the air to preserve valuable evidence from the scene.
2: So I hear a lot of lawyers advertise about trucking cases, but nothing about a rapid response team.
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0: It is Ryan Cameron Uncensored for you Tuesday. Coming up, we're having a October release of a new horror movie, a Cat in the Hat horror film. It's called The Cat and the Hatchet. It follows two siblings, Ellie and Connor, whose boring day takes a terrifying turn when Scratches the Cat shows up at their house. And of course, the cat is in that Cat in the Hat uniform.
1: I love it. I'm good for a horror film, though.
0: I tell you, I saw the prequel for Camp Crystal Lake. And people were commenting like, nope.
2: Why? Like, that's a, I love a good prequel.
0: How did the killer become the killer?
2: Right. Mm. Like, who left that boy in the water by himself?
0: How did he drown and become the killer?
1: I haven't seen the first one. So the first one is called Camp Creek. What did you say?
2: Camp Creek.
1: Oh. What's the name of it? I wasn't. It's been a long day. I've used all of my brain cells.
2: Camp Creek.
1: What is it called?
0: Now, you make a valid point because Camp Creek has been known to flood. When there gets a lot of rain out there, Camp Creek will flood. I don't know if anybody has drowned.
2: Camp Creek.
1: They could make a horror movie off of Camp Creek. There you go.
0: Oh, and what would they call it?
1: I don't know.
0: Quiet on the Creek.
1: Oh, my gosh. Ryan. You've had too much today.
0: No. I'm here all week. Quiet on the Camp Creek.
3: Just when you thought it was safe to go outside, Paramount Pictures presents Quiet on the Creek.
0: Starring the Longhorn Roaches.
1: Hey, twin. Don't get on that street, twin.
4: Longhorn got roaches. Longhorn got roaches. Longhorn got roaches.
1: Don't do Longhorn like that.
0: Hey, man, they did themselves like that.
2: They did themselves. The roaches is out there line dancing. Boots on the ground. Come on, stop playing.
0: Slide to the left. Roach to the right. Right foot. Roach with it.
1: Whatever. Y'all don't woke up with some roaches in your house anyway.
0: Come on, roach.
1: So I don't want to hear it.
2: Back one
1: it
2: up. More roach.
0: Back it up. And roach to the left. Can you imagine how those people felt when they saw that video if they go there and eat all the time?
1: Oh, they probably felt sick. I remember one time I went to some Chinese spot, I don't remember, and I had fried lobster rice, whatever. And I looked down and it was a rat like rolling by my foot and I wanted to throw up.
0: Did you finish eating?
1: Right. I mean, I really wanted to.

0: It is Ryan Cameron Uncensored. Magic 107.5, 97.5, the real sound of Atlanta. As we get ready to go on the cruise next month.
1: Yeah.
0: The 26th through the 1st. You know, the one voyage cruise. We're on a Virgin ship. Speaking of cruises, Royal Caribbean cruise passengers came back from their cruise, and when they got to their car, they found hundreds of baby spiders.
2: What?
0: Yeah. They said they got back from the cruise, and the spiders were covering their car in the parking lot.
1: Oh, my gosh.
0: They said it was crawling all over their vehicle. According to the Uber driver who picked them up, they said the men were freaked out by the little spiders everywhere, and they had shown him photos and videos of the creepy crawler. Said, I thought they might have brought the spiders from where they came from, but that wouldn't explain the other cars. Several other passengers had reported finding spiders on their vehicles in the same parking area a few weeks earlier. He said, now I've heard of everything, and it shocked me a little. After the men discovered the spiders, it said he drove them, the Uber driver, drove them to a nearby Walmart to buy pesticide. It turns out this is not an isolated incident. They said it happens all the time because if you park your car under a certain type of tree, like an oak tree, then it will have all these spiders come down.
1: But why does it choose to be on the car? It could be anywhere.
2: I mean, if you're under the tree... And normally that's where, I guess, where the spiders are in the tree, they're going to fall on the car.
0: Well, they say
2: can keep the car as far
0: September
2: as I'm concerned.
0: September is prime time for spiderlings. Spiderlings commonly disperse by releasing very fine strands of silk. Then the wind catches the silk and carries them away. And that is called ballooning. Then they can land in mass on fences, buildings, vegetation, and even cars. Depending on the kind of spider, one egg sac contain 300 spiderlings. And the yellow garden spider has 1,200 spiderlings.
2: Y'all keep my car.
1: Yeah,
2: I just...
0: They went to get pesticides. Was funny to me. Who's going to start spraying that? I'll wait over here.
2: I'll wait over here. Spiders and roaches, I can't do.
0: That's your thing?
2: I can't.
1: Well, spiders are creatures that keep things clean. So, like, I don't mind a one spider, like a little daddy long leg or something. Yeah.
0: I'm an anti-rat guy.
1: Yeah.
0: Any rat stuff. We went on a family trip one time to the Ritz-Carlton in Coral Gables. So we had to rent a car and then go to the place. So they had a beach patio where everybody sat outside. I forgot what it was called. And all of a sudden, I just looked down. I was like, what the hell? What is that? And then I said, it's rats. And the rats were crawling down from the trees.
2: Oh, hell no.
0: Because of the food that people were leaving. And so my angry self, we demand that you do this, and we're checking out. Man, we checked out. Every hotel was a piece of crap. We had to take golf carts to the beach. And all and the kids today, they say, yeah, Dad, remember when you had your little episode at the Ritz-Carlton?
2: Ritz-Carlton.
0: I said, yes, now do it again. I don't do rats. But
1: they weren't inside, right?
0: These are big rats.
1: No, I know that they're big. But if they're outside, I'm going to let them live.
2: They probably had key cards to the door. I don't.
0: Good. Shout out to the rats, Carlton and Coral Gables.
1: Dang, don't put
0: them on blast. What's up, Ray?
2: 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Police and fire departments trying to get that out the way. And then we're also seeing delays in both ways at 75, 85 through downtown, 85 southbound. Brake lights are starting at Georgia 400 and it's continuing through Midtown. So 75, 85 right now, slow from University Avenue. 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

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And from season 19 of The Voice, Detroit's I Propose. On the dance floor. From the hit soap opera Beyond the Gates, actor, singer, Keith D.

0: celebrate. 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

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You got a friend in me. That sounded good. Put me in, coach. Coming up in less than 12 minutes, we are talking tickets, friend.

0: 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We take over One Atlanta Lounge with a live broadcast with DJ Phil X and DJ King Arthur beginning at 10 p.m. Now, it's a big Tuesday in the city, so here's what we got going on for tonight. An evening of unforgettable R&B. Jeffrey Osborne, Regina Bell, Rolls Royce taking over the Mabel House Bar and Amphitheater Saturday, October 3rd. I know you want to be in the building or outside the building. Either way, you want to be present for the great R&B vibes. Your chance to win tickets is at about 7:45 tonight. Right now, we're going to check on the weather with the 11 Alive Storm Trackers. 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
3: 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The reality is every generation experiences a technology powerful enough to change society. Transistor radios were replaced by boom boxes. 8-track tapes were replaced by cassettes, cassettes by discs. Landlines were replaced by cell phones. Television was replaced by cable, then satellite. Now everybody is streaming. However, this generation will inherit the first technology that can imitate thought itself. And all of us must decide how we will embrace artificial intelligence. AI is the first technology that will require us to set moral parameters.
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Beezy Baby with you. One thing that always makes me feel rich is life experience. You know, like just going out and learning new things or tasting new foods, experiencing new vibes. And I've got a new vibe for you coming up at about 7:51. A concert coming to the Mabel House that you do not want to miss. Your chance to be in there is coming up next. It's Magic.

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0: 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And please make sure you are following us on social media at MagicATL because, well, we're a vibe. We got all kind of stuff posted to our page that's entertaining. You know, that's what social media is. But sometimes it's how you can win tickets, too. Like right now. Jeffrey Osborne, Regina Bell, and Rose Royce are going to be live at the Mabel House Barnes Amphitheater on Saturday, October 3rd. You can win tickets right now by following us at Magic ATL on the gram. Once you do that, slide in our DMs with the word Jeffrey. If you are the 17th person to send me the word Jeffrey, I'm going to give you this pair of tickets, and you'll have plans for October 3rd. Coming up next, I got Raphael Sadiq for you, some Carl Thomas in the lineup, the new one from Snoop Dogg, and at about 8:19 tonight, we're going to talk about something new that may be coming to the Beltline. I want to know how you feel about it. It's Magic.
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